0: country that can help us. The intelligence warning regarding Russian strikes remain in effect. Our defenders of the sky are ready 24/7.
1: In sport, Lewis Kumar scored his first goal for Wales as they drew 1-1 with Ghana in their friendly in Cardiff. The Liverpool youngster headed the equaliser late into stoppage time. And it's reported a verbal agreement between Liverpool and Andoni Iraola has been reached for him to become their new head coach. He's expected to replace the sacked Arne Slot at Anfield. That's the latest. I'm Laura Safe.
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1: From the Sky News Centre at 2, we're told a watchdog investigation into how police responded to a university student's murder in Southampton will be published within 3 months. Henry Novak was handcuffed as he lay dying from stab wounds in December. After a court heard, his killer falsely accused him of racism. Body cam footage of that has angered both the Conservative and Reform UK leaders. Prime Minister Sir Keir Starmer said he felt sick watching it.
2: It is really important to acknowledge, therefore, that our searching questions, I do think included in that, will have to be this question of how accusations of racism informed or fed into the decision-making.
1: The Home Secretary's condemned clashes between protesters and police in Southampton last night. South West Water has been fined almost £2 million for drinking supply failures in Devon. Inspectors found a parasite from animal faeces on farmland got into the system in May 2024. Almost 400 customers reported feeling unwell, leaving many other Brixham residents at the time feeling concerned.
3: Personally, I've had sort of stomach cramps for just over a week.
4: So many elderly people, and there's a hell of a lot of people being taken ill with it.
5: My wife has been drinking water to keep hydrated, because she's diabetic. We're in a dreadful state.
1: The company insists it's brought in additional safeguards. A court's heard Peter Morrell's spending spree with money he stole from the SNP went on luxury items, everyday essentials and a motorhome. The party's former chief executive embezzled £400,000. A British couple jailed on spying charges in Iran have lost an appeal against their convictions. Craig and Lindsay Foreman were detained on a round-the-world motorbike trip in January 2025. Sport, and it's reported Liverpool have reached a verbal agreement with Andoni Iraola to become their new head coach. He's set to replace Arne Slot. And Wales drew 1-1 with Ghana in their friendly. Lewis Kumas got the goal for the hosts in injury time. That's the latest. I'm Laura Safe.
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1: From the Sky News Centre at 3, police officers have reportedly been hit with missiles in a protest close to where a student was stabbed to death in Southampton. Henry Novak was handcuffed last December when his killer falsely accused him of racism. Reform UK leader Nigel Farage claims it's evidence of two-tier culture. Last night, Zia Yousaf wouldn't say whether Mr. Farage had spoken to the victim's family.
2: I haven't been, and I'm not going to comment on Nigel's confidential and private conversations. I don't think that that is appropriate. But my convictions around this issue and Nigel's convictions around this issue are around ensuring that we have one law for everybody.
1: The Environment Secretary says the government's planning reforms to the water sector. South West Water was fined almost £2 million yesterday for supplies that were unfit for human consumption in May 2024. An organisation's warning that large numbers of people could be at risk of a retirement cliff edge fall in income when they stop work. Pensions UK's calculated a minimum lifestyle for retired people costs around £13,900 for a one-person household. Zoe Alexander from the organisation has this advice.
3: Wake up now, have a look at the retirement living standards and just think about what you want and what you need and whether you can put that bit more in, because of course over time compound interest will do its job and will make a lot of the contributions that you put in alongside tax relief.
1: There are calls for repeat and excessive speeders to have technology fitted to their vehicles to stop them reoffending. The RAC's found more than 4,000 motorists have 12 or more penalty points for speeding offences and are still behind the wheel. A dolphin, fox and an owl are among animals that could appear on banknotes. The Bank of England wants people to give their views on a selection of wildlife native to the UK that'll feature in the next batch. In sport, it's reported Liverpool have reached a verbal agreement with Andoni Iraola to become their new head coach. He's set to replace Arne Slot. That's the latest. I'm Laura Safe.
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1: From the Sky News Centre at 4, Sir Keir Starmer says Nigel Farage is wrong to say the reaction to the murder of 18-year-old Henry Novak should be one of rage. Hundreds of people joined a protest, which turned violent, in Southampton last night. The student was handcuffed, having been wrongly accused by his killer of racism in December. Labour's Jen Craft is his MP.
2: I think there's a number of people that have seen what happened to Henry, and instead of taking a step back and thinking, look, I'm in a position of power, I'm in a position of privilege, and I should use that to make sure that his family can get the answers that they need, they have used it for their own political purposes.
1: The US says it's carried out strikes on an island near the Strait of Hormuz to intercept multiple Iranian ballistic missiles and drones. America's Central Command says missiles fired at Kuwait and Bahrain didn't make it there, but Iran says it launched attacks in response to US actions. Southwest Water insists it's brought in extra safeguards after being fined almost £2 million for drinking supply failures in Devon. Inspectors found a parasite from animal faeces got into the system in 2024. UK surgeons have issued a warning over people travelling abroad for leg-lengthening surgery to make themselves taller. Experts say NHS hospitals are seeing patients require complex follow-up treatments. Professor Frank Smith from the Royal College of Surgeons.
3: It can be undertaken on specialist units with success, but there are significant risks if the patient doesn't know about the procedure, the unit or the surgeon. And in this particular paper, it was evident that all of the patients had not had information.
1: The King, Queen and Princess of Wales have met researchers, clinicians and volunteers at an event for Cancer Research UK. It's marked 125 years since it became a charity. And it's reported Andoni Iraola has made a verbal agreement with Liverpool to become the side's new head coach. That's the latest. I'm Laura Safe.
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1: From the Sky News Centre at 5, police officers have reportedly been hit with missiles in a protest close to where a student was murdered in Southampton. Henry Novak was handcuffed after his killer falsely accused him of racism. Reform UK leader Nigel Farage claims it's evidence of two-tier culture. Zia Youssef from the party wouldn't say whether Mr Farage had spoken with the victim's family.
2: I haven't been, and I'm not going to comment on Nigel's confidential and private conversations. I don't think that that is appropriate, but my convictions around this issue and Nigel's convictions around this issue are around ensuring that we have one law for everybody.
1: The number of women suffering third-degree tears during childbirth has increased by a quarter in 5 years. NHS data shows around one in 35 women who gave birth in England in the last year had one and usually required surgery. It happened to Megan, who says it's had lasting effects.
3: It can be really lonely and really traumatising, and just to have that humanity and somebody just ask if you're okay and what they can do for you next and explain what's happening to you at the time. Just to be treated like a human.
1: England's chief midwifery officer says new clinical standards are being introduced. The US says it's carried out strikes on an island near the Strait of Hormuz, claims they were intercepting multiple Iranian ballistic missiles being fired at Kuwait and Bahrain. An organisation's warning large numbers of people could be at risk of a cliff-edge fall in income when they retire. Pensions UK's calculated a minimum lifestyle for retired people costs nearly £14,000 for a one-person household. People in the UK are expected to spend around 4 years and 8 months over an average of a lifespan on their phones with no reason. That's according to a study by Virgin Media O2. And a dolphin, fox and an owl are among animals that could appear on banknotes. The Bank of England wants people to give their views on a selection of wildlife native to the UK. That's the latest. I'm Laura Safe.

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1: From the Sky News Centre at 6. Chairs, cans and flares have been thrown at police during a protest close to where a student was stabbed to death in Southampton. Henry Novak was handcuffed as he lay dying last December when his killer falsely accused him of racism. In body cam footage, the 18-year-old is heard saying, "I've been stabbed," to which an officer replies, "Don't think you have, mate." The police watchdog is investigating. Home Secretary Shabana Mahmood has accused demonstrators of hijacking this tragedy to stir up violence. Figures suggest a growing number of women are suffering injuries during childbirth. One in 35 new mums in England received third or fourth degree tears in the last year, with most needing surgery. The US military says it's launched self-defense strikes on Iran and shot down ballistic missiles and drones fired at ships and countries in the Gulf. Officials say they've intercepted attempted attacks on Bahrain and Kuwait. People in the UK are likely to spend more than 4.5 years of their lives unintentionally using their phones. A study by Virgin Media O2 is warning that could be impacting our sleep, focus and well-being. The US Special Presidential Envoy for Tourism says British football fans travelling to the World Cup shouldn't worry about social media checks. US border officials can assess the online activity of visitors entering the country, but Nick Adams insists those checks would only happen in exceptional circumstances.
2: I can assure British visitors, I can assure people all around the world that 99.9% of you that choose to travel to the United States of America as tourists will not have a problem. It'll be a seamless experience.
1: And a study claims doing 90 minutes to 2 hours of weights per week can cut the risk of an early death. And that's the latest from the Sky News Centre. I'm Tanya Snuggs.

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1: Manx Radio News at 7 o'clock. More am I. I'm Sean Cowper. The landowner behind proposals for a renewable energy project in the north of the island admits it won't be an easy ride to secure planning permission. Robert Murray is working with company IPV FlexGen on plans for solar panels and an anaerobic digester, which would generate energy from crops. The development would provide energy for the Andreas Airfield estate, with potential to use residual heat from the project to heat up to 300 homes off-site. While Mr. Murray admits it's unlikely to be a straightforward process, he says there is support for the idea.
2: It probably won't be, because at the end of the day, everybody's got to have their opinion. But from people, you know, the messages I get from the local community and people involved in the community, they're actually really keen. They're actually saying this is a really sensible alternative to everything else that's out there.
1: A public consultation meeting will be taking place at Andreas Parish Hall between 10 a.m. and 7 p.m. next Wednesday. Roads around the TT course won't be closing before midday today, but Ronald's Way Met Office is warning there could be widespread and heavy showers later in the day. The clerk of the course ruled out morning racing due to the poor forecast. A further update on the schedule is expected before 12 p.m. Forecaster Adrian Cowan says heavy rain is expected this morning before clearing, but favourable conditions for racing aren't guaranteed later.
3: We're not out of the woods, though, because the scattered showers going to develop as we go through the afternoon. And especially for later this afternoon, plenty of those showers could be quite widespread and heavy at times, and not a pleasant end to the afternoon into the evening as well. More showers knocking on the door.
1: The captain of a Royal Navy warship, which has been based in Manx waters this week, told Manx Radio his crew was delighted to be witnessing the TT. HMS Middleton was docked in Douglas Harbour until yesterday. The Hunt-class mine countermeasures vessel had previously been in Bahrain. In international news, protesters have pelted police with missiles in clashes close to where student Henry Novak was stabbed to death in Southampton. Conservative leader Kemi Badenoch called the 18-year-old's killing a seminal moment for Britain. Around 1 in 35 women who gave birth in England last year had a third or fourth degree tear. According to NHS data, that's gone up by a quarter since 2021. And Harry Kane says his waxwork figure at London's Madame Tussauds is like looking in the mirror. The England captain says his eyes are so realistic. Manx Radio News are coming up to 3 minutes past seven, our next at 8 o'clock. In the meantime, keep up to date by following Manx Radio on social media or going to manxradio.com.
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4: Well, Jeremiah, thank you, Sean, from the Ronald's Way Met Office. There is a strong wind warning in operation for the North Irish Sea. State of sea is mostly moderate and rough in places later. Oh, dear. Anyway, a wet morning in prospect, a fresh to strong southerly, quiet with hill fog, clearing to sunny intervals later. And scattered showers, and up to 16 Celsius. Overnight minimum is 11 into Thursday. And the tide's currently on the way out. Low water in a little over an hour's time at 13 minutes past 8. High water's 10 past 2 this afternoon. Low tide at a quarter past 8 tonight. And the sunset at 18 minutes before 10 tonight. These are the greatest hits on Earth. 24 hours a day from Manx Radio, Isle of Man.
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4: 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T.

Queen on Manx Radio Gold. I Wanna Break Free was from their album called The Works in 1984. Now, as far as the boat's concerned, the Manxman is literally just easing away, stern onto the link span at the moment. Mananan's going to be leaving for Heysham in about 10-15 minutes' time, and then Manxman heads out to Heysham at 9:15 this morning. That's the movements of the boats. Oh, and ahead of I Wanna Break Free from Queen, it was Can the Cam. Smash hit single, the second solo single from Susie Quattro, and her first to reach number one in the UK chart, with a single week at the top of the charts in the summer of 1973. And happy birthday it is, and of course, subsequent big career after that for Susie Quattro. Happy birthday, Susan K. Quattro, born in Detroit, Michigan on this date in 1950. She's 76 years of age today. A singer, bass guitarist, of course, a songwriter and an actress as well. A string of hit singles, which found success right across Europe and Australia in the 1970s. So happy birthday. Still around today and still getting it on and still on tour recently. Happy birthday, Susie Quattro, 76 years of age today.

19 minutes past 7, Wednesday morning, from Douglas in the Isle of Man. Max Radio Gold with the greatest hits on earth, and everything's fine at the airport, inbound and outbound. No big delays. That's Justin Timberlake from his Justified album. And Rocky Body before the Everlasting Love, the love affair, the old Robert Knight song, but done in great style by The Love Affair with 16-year-old Steve Ellis on vocal at the time. Good morning, Mara Meyer. Thanks for dropping by this morning. Appreciate you giving your time to the greatest hits on earth. This is Andy with you through till 10 this morning with our friends at Kingsley Mooty.

0: Spice Girls on Manx Radio Gold, and Stop Right Now. You say that to the weather. And Real Thing, You To Me Are Everything, in the middle of TT 2026. 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

27 minutes before 8 o'clock for Wednesday morning, live from Douglas in the Isle of Man. This is Manx Radio Gold and Roxy Music with Love is the Drug and Man from Man. Diddy. A wet morning, a fresh to strong southerly, some hill fog. It will clear to sunny intervals and scattered showers later, up to 16 degrees overnight, minimum 11. Low tide in about an hour's time, a little less than an hour's time, at 13 minutes past 8. High tide 10 past 2, low tide 1:15, sunsets 18 minutes to 10.

0: 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That's T-Rex and Rider White Swan in 1970. 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

The album was called Alf. That was Alison Moyet's nickname, Alf, and Love Resurrection in 1984. Ahead of that, The Scientist, from A Rush of Blood to the Head. Yes, I know, I just had one. Coldplay on Max Radio Gold, and The Scientist. Oh, let's say hi to Claire in Castletown. Hi, Claire. Enjoys her coffee first thing in the morning with The Breakfast Show on Max Radio Gold. Well, congratulations, Claire in Castletown. 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

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That's C-L-A-I-R without an E. Well done, Claire, in Castletown. 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Congratulations. Remember, this Thursday, the world-famous RAF Red Arrows are bringing their display to the Isle of Man. Douglas Bay, 7:30, and you can get all the action live with Red 10 on our AM and FM channels. Or you can see the action from Douglas Promenade, Douglas Head or Onken Head. That's the RAF Red Arrows, Douglas Bay, this Thursday at 7:30 p.m. My life.

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1: Manx Radio News at 8 o'clock. I'm Sean Cowper. The managing director of a company behind proposals for a renewable energy project in the north of the island says power generated on the site could support the island's grid if there was an outage. IPV FlexGen is working with landowner Robert Murray on plans for a solar panel and anaerobic digester at Andreas Airfield. If given planning approval, it's claimed the development would be able to generate up to 27 megawatts of electricity at peak power. The project would primarily be to supply properties at the airfield, but Ed Jessamine says talks have been held about providing power to Manx utilities.
2: An islanded solution needs to be completely resilient and secure to work, and that means that we operate off-grid, but it also means that because of the way we're trying to set this up and the work we're doing with MU, we could support the grid if there was a catastrophic failure on the network, or if you suddenly had spikes, etc., of power demand to deal with.
1: Roads around the TT course won't be closing before midday today, but Ronald's Way Met Office is warning there could be widespread and heavy showers later in the day. The clerk of the course ruled out morning racing due to the poor forecast conditions. A further update on the schedule is expected before 12 p.m. Forecaster Adrian Cowan says heavy rain is expected this morning before clearing, but favourable conditions for racing aren't guaranteed later.
3: We're not out of the woods, though, because there's scattered showers going to develop as we go through the afternoon. And especially for later this afternoon, plenty of those showers could be quite widespread and heavy at times. And not a pleasant end to the afternoon, into the evening as well. More showers knocking on the door.
1: TT marshals are being urged to sign up for contingency sessions they can help with as soon as possible. Yesterday's racing schedule faced a number of delays because of bad weather. Tomorrow and Thursday's forecasts are also looking poor. Clerk of the TT course, Gary Thompson, has already said it's likely they'll have to be racing on Sunday to make up for it. Director of the Isle of Man TT Marshals, Laura Sawyer, says that can sometimes present issues.
4: Our biggest challenge is when it comes to contingency sessions. People tend to wait to sign on for them and to see if it's needed. But that becomes like a double-edged sword then, because obviously we need to know who we've got available in case we're going to need to call on them. So we would just really encourage anybody who is waiting to see what happened to please do sign on for those contingency sessions so that we can see where we are with the numbers.
1: The Cabinet Office says there are no restrictions on people wanting to be a member of multiple local authorities. It comes after Douglas Councillor Arvid Hall joined Ramsey Commissioners in an uncontested by-election last month. He'll now be representing residents in the town's South Ward, whilst also working for ratepayers in Douglas's Central Ward. The department says candidates cannot stand in multiple wards for the same local authority. An Isle of Man resident will spend June raising awareness of the mental challenges people experience after hearing life-threatening news. At 39 years old, Dan Williams was diagnosed with hypertrophic cardiomyopathy, which is a thickening of the heart. Now, 15 years later, he's going to swim 3,000 lengths of the NSC pool. He's raising money for Craig's Heartstrong Foundation, and I'll listen.
5: What people don't realise is when anybody's diagnosed with any illness, you go through many sort of difficulties personally dealing with it. And there's that mental side of that is very hard. You have lots of friends that you believe are your friends, but then when things happen like that, it can become quite eye-opening because people then don't know how to deal with it and they'll distance themselves from you.
1: In international news, protesters have clashed with riot police close to the scene of Henry Novak's murder in Southampton, with the UK Home Secretary accusing demonstrators of hijacking a tragedy. The student's death has sparked anger after the 18-year-old was handcuffed by officers as he lay dying because of a false racism accusation. A rising number of women are suffering injuries in childbirth. One in 35 new mums experienced a third or fourth degree tear in the last 12 months, up 25% in 5 years. And how long have you spent scrolling on your phone this morning? A Virgin Media O2 study suggests the average person will spend more than 4.5 years of their life unintentionally on their devices. 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
6: Jeremiah, thank you, Sian, from the Runnels Way Met Office. We've got a strong wind warning in operation for the North Irish Sea. State of sea mostly moderate, but rough in places later. It's going to be a wet morning and a fresh to strong southerly. Some hill fog will clear the sunny intervals and scattered showers later on today. And we're up to 16 degrees Celsius, 61 Fahrenheit if you're counting. Overnight minimum is 11 degrees and the tide's still on the way out. Low water in about 10 minutes' time. High water's 2:10 this afternoon. Low tide this evening at 8:15. And the sun sets at 18 minutes before 10 tonight. And these are the greatest hits on Earth, 24 hours a day from the Isle of Man. 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
6: Ian Hunter is 86 years of age today.

Rod Stewart's 1993 album Lead Vocalist featured that version of the Rolling Stones' Ruby Tuesday. And it was a big hit for him. Hit the top 10 in Britain, Ruby Tuesday, Rod Stewart, ahead of that All the Young Dudes, a song written by David Bowie in 1972, and a big hit for Mott the Hoople in 1972. Big hit for them, and happy birthday to the lead vocalist of Mott the Hoople, Ian Hunter Patterson. Ian Hunter, born on this date in 1940. He's 86 years of age today, born in Leafy Oswestry in Shropshire. On 3rd of June 1940, happy birthday to him, singer, songwriter, musician, best known as lead vocalist of Mott the Hoople from its inception in 1969 till it all went sour in 1974. They did some reunions 2009, 2013 and 2019. So they didn't fall out that much. Anyway, happy birthday, Ian Hunter of Mott the Hoople, All the Young Dudes.

20 past 8, Wednesday morning on Max Radio Gold with the greatest hits on earth. There's Hair, and then there's Whitesnake Hair. David Coverdale with Whitesnake, and Here I Go Again on My Own. The Beatles in 65, and I Feel Fine. I mentioned that the RAF Red Arrows are doing their thing on Thursday, 7:30 in Douglas Bay. Now, there's lots of stuff happening during TT, and our friends at Max Radio Motorsport have got it covered with a TT Guide, a What's On TT Guide, packed with events, entertainment, and attractions happening right across the Isle of Man, both on and off the course. 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

0: 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And what's new, Pussycat? 26 minutes past 8 from Motown, Jermaine Jackson. And let's get serious and fall in love.
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Motown ABC featuring Little Michael Jackson and the Jackson 5. That's Edwyn Collins and A Girl Like You. Well, you heard the news. TT's probably going to be on until Sunday. Michael, of course, says there probably will be some racing on Sunday. Schools are on half term, of course. They're back on Monday, the 8th of June. And Senior Race Day bank holiday is this coming Friday. Oh, it's a bank holiday. Fantastic. And a week tomorrow, the World Cup starts. A week tomorrow. Blimey, can you believe it? They're going to be with us for another month. There'll be a star somewhere, won't they, in the World Cup? Somebody somewhere will hit a free kick from about 45 yards and get signed up by Barnsley or somebody. Anyway, the weather for the Isle of Man today. Take a look outside. A wet morning, a fresh to strong summer. Some hill fog clearing to sunny intervals and scattered showers. Up to 16 degrees. Overnight minimum is 11. The tides turn now. High waters 10 past 2 this afternoon. Low tide 8:15 tonight. The sun sets at 18 minutes before 10. Fingers crossed it's going to

0: coming around. Travis on Max Radio Gold, ahead of that, Gene McFadden and John Whitehead in 1979. Ain't no stopping us now. The Mountain Road, remember, is one way in the direction of the TT course between the hairpin at Ramsey and the Craig. Until next Tuesday the 9th of June, cycling's prohibited on the Mountain Road while the one-way system is in place, and the roads are going to be closing later on today, fingers crossed, to get some racing in. Remember, near Castletown, a short stretch of the Fort Island Road's closed. They're demolishing the old Golf Links Hotel, and it's going to be nice when it's prepared. Apparently it's going to be a 7-star hotel. Very nice. In Andrus, temporary lights on the Andrus Road near the entrance to the church, 24 hours a day. The MU are working on the waterworks.
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0: 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Thanks for dropping by at 19 minutes to 9.
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The Clash on Manx Radio Gold and their version of the old Bobby Fuller 4 song. I Fought the Law and the Law Won is a big hit in the summer of 1979. And from the summer of 1963, I think it was, the movie was Fun in Acapulco, which Elvis starred with Ursula Andress, I see. And Fun in Acapulco featured the song Bossa Nova Baby, despite the fact it had nothing to do with Acapulco and it wasn't a bossa nova rhythm. But it was a big hit for Elvis on Manx Radio Gold. And it's showbiz, isn't it? It's 12 minutes to 9. Good morning. It's Wednesday morning. I hope your day is going well. You're facing the day with a smiling face and a cheery disposition. Oh, I see. And a nice big cup of coffee. Well, that'll do. That'll help, won't it?

6 minutes before nine on Main Street. You've got to be somewhere special by 9 o'clock, by the way. Better hurry up. Keen, and everybody's changing. That's Phil Collins and the old Motown song, You Can't Hurry. Oh, talking of Motown, the Four Tops on Main Street Radio Gold, one of the greatest.

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1: Manx Radio News at 9 o'clock. Moramai, I'm Chanel Suku. Roads around the TT course won't be closing before midday today, but Ronaldsway Met Office is warning that there could be widespread and heavy showers later in the day. The clerk of the course ruled out morning racing due to poor forecast conditions. A further update on the schedule is expected by midday. Forecaster Adrian Cowan says heavy rain is expected this morning before clearing, but favourable conditions for racing aren't guaranteed for later.
2: We're not out of the woods, though, because there's scattered showers going to develop as we go through the afternoon. And especially for later this afternoon, plenty of those showers could be quite widespread and heavy at times. And not a pleasant end to the afternoon, into the evening as well. More showers knocking on the door.
1: Meanwhile, TT marshals are being urged to sign up for contingency sessions they can help with as soon as possible. Yesterday's racing schedule faced a number of delays because of bad weather. Tomorrow and Friday's forecasts are also looking poor. Clerk of the course, Gary Thompson, has already said that it's likely that they'll be racing on Sunday to make up for it. Director of the Isle of Man TT Marshals, Laura Sawyer, says that can sometimes present issues.
3: Our biggest challenge is when it comes to contingency sessions. People tend to wait to sign on for them and to see if it's needed. But that becomes like a double-edged sword then, because obviously we need to know who we've got available in case we're going to need to call on them. So we would just really encourage anybody who is waiting to see what happened to please do sign on for those contingency sessions so that we can see where we are with the numbers.
1: And the captain of a Royal Navy warship, which has been based in Manx waters this week, has told Manx Radio that his crew were delighted to witness the TT. HMS Middleton was docked in Douglas Harbour until yesterday. The Hunt-class mine countermeasures vessel has previously been in Bahrain. As well as watching some of the racing action, officers also got to see a PLP 50 up close. Lieutenant Commander Rob Garner says the crew had a good run ashore.
4: I had a fantastic day getting very close to the races, something I've never experienced before. It was absolutely mind-blowing. A lot of my sailors have been out and about. We have been incredibly well looked after by Bushies. I'll give them a shout out. A lot of the sailors have been up to the grandstand. They've met some of the riders. They've been up close with the bikes. Quite a few of the ship's company were motorbike enthusiasts, but I think we all are now.
1: In international news, two people have been arrested after unrest in Southampton over the killing of an 18-year-old student. Henry Nowak died last December while he was handcuffed after being wrongly accused of racism by his attacker. The U.S. says it carried out self-defense strikes on an island near the Strait of Hormuz. America's Central Command says it was in response to attempted attacks by Iran across the region. And the RAC says around 4,000 motorists have 12 or more penalty points for speeding and are still driving. The group wants repeat offenders to have anti-speed technology fitted to their vehicles. Manx Radio News at 9:03, the next at 10 o'clock. 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
5: Jeremiah, thank you, Chanel, from the Ronaldsway Met Office. We've got that strong wind warning in the North Irish Sea. State of sea is mostly moderate, later rough in places. And it's going to be a wet morning. There's no dressing it up. It's going to be a wet morning and a fresh to strong southerly. Some hill fog will be around. It will clear to sunny intervals and scattered showers later. And up to 16 degrees Celsius. Overnight minimum is 11. Time's on the way back in now. High water's 2:10 this afternoon. Low tide, 8:15 tonight. Sunset's 18 minutes before 10. Low tide overnight, 14 minutes after 2 a.m. And sunrise tomorrow morning at 9 minutes to 5. And these are the greatest hits on earth, 24 hours a day from the Isle of Man, Manx Radio Gold.
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5: Somewhere out there, happy birthday. The late Curtis Mayfield would have been 84 today.

1973, Elton John's album was Goodbye Yellow Brick Road, and from it, Saturday Night's All Right for Fighting, which, of course, Bernie Taupin wrote all the lyrics to Elton John's songs. Elton did the music. And Bernie said Saturday Night's All Right for Fighting was based on his early experiences at the Aston Arms in Market Raisin in Lincolnshire, because Bernie came from Sleaford. So that was it, an American rock and roll song all about British pubs. Saturday Night's All Right for Fighting. And before that, in 1971, the album just called Curtis, the late, great Curtis Mayfield, and Move On Up on Manx Radio Gold. It would have been Curtis's 84th birthday today. Curtis Lee Mayfield, born in Chicago, Illinois, on this date in 1952. A singer, songwriter, guitarist, and record producer, the gentle genius, one of the most influential musicians of soul, and socially conscious African-American music. He achieved success and recognition in the 60s with the group The Impressions, and then worked as a solo artist in the 1970s. And it was all going very well until 1990, in August 1990, when Curtis Mayfield was about to go on stage in Flatbush in Brooklyn in New York. And just as he was about to be introduced, the lighting rig fell on him. He was completely paralyzed from the neck downwards. He died in 1999. He was 57 years of age. Died on Boxing Day, 1999. Never really recovered. He was prone in a bed. He got diabetes, had to have a leg taken off, and died at the age of 57 on Boxing Day, 1999. But he would have been 84 today, and somewhere out there, he is 84. The late, great Curtis Mayfield. Hey!

from the soundtrack of the movie Running Scared, starred Billy Crystal and Gregory Hines. And from his album Just Call Sweet Freedom, written by Rod Temperton, produced by Rod Temperton, talking of Lincolnshire with Bernie Taupin. And Sweet Freedom from Michael McDonald ahead of that. Paul and Paula, hey, hey, Paula. Tomorrow, Mai. Good morning. It's 20 past nine. The weather's, well, you'd only need to tell you. It's not perfect TT weather, so we cross our fingers and pray that everything's going to turn out okay.

0: June the 3rd. Another sleepy, dusty dell today. Not on the Isle of Man, it's not. It's foggy, it's wet, it's horrible, it's cold. And Nelly Furtado before that. Whoa, Nelly, I'm like a bird.
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The Hollies on Manx Radio Gold, Look Through Any Window. That's Dex's Midnight Runners, apparently back on tour later on this year. And come on, Eileen. The weather for the Isle of Man today, well, in a word, wet. Fresh to strong southerly, some hill fog, which will clear to bring some sunny intervals and just scattered showers this afternoon. We're up to 16 degrees. Overnight minimum is 11. Tomorrow, well, about the same, really. High tide's 10 past 2 this afternoon. Low tide, quarter past 8 tonight. The sun sets at 18 minutes before 10 o'clock.

0: Betty Everett, the original version of the Shoop Shoop song. It's In His Kiss and the Jacksons with Michael. And Can You Feel It?
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in 1989, Chris Isaak's Heart Shaped World album, and The Wicked Game, that is, in the voice of Stephen Stills with the Buffalo Springfield. And For What It's Worth, this coming Friday, by the way, it's bank holiday, senior race day. The Jerby Transport Museum's got an open day from 11 till 4. Step back in time. It's absolutely free because it's the Jerby Transport Museum, not the Motor Museum, so it's free. Explore transport heritage displays, model railways, historic vehicles, and also local transport history. The Jerby Transport Museum at Jerby on the industrial estate, absolutely free to get in. Donations are more than welcome. They'd love for you to drop a few pennies in the slot, if you can, that is.

Beatles' first album, Please Please Me, in 1963. And P.S. I love you. And that's it from Andy. Back tomorrow morning around 7 o'clock with Kingsley Mooty for The Breakfast Show. In the meantime, enjoy the rest of your Wednesday. Stay dry, stay warm. Take care now.

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1: Manx Radio News at 10 o'clock. Moramai, I'm Chanel Siku. The managing director of a company behind proposals for a renewable energy project in the north of the island says power generated on the site could support the island's grid if there was an outage. IPV FlexGen is working with landowner Robert Morey on plans for a solar panel and anaerobic digester at Andreas Airfield. If given planning approval, it's claimed the development would be able to generate up to 27 megawatts of electricity at peak power. The project would primarily be to support properties at the airfield, but Ed Jasmine says talks have been held about providing power to Manx utilities.
2: An islanded solution needs to be completely resilient and secure to work, and that means that we operate off-grid, but it also means that because of the way we're trying to set this up and the work we're doing with MU, we could support the grid if there was a catastrophic failure on the network, or if you suddenly had spikes, etc., of power demand to deal with.
1: A TT newcomer who was taken to hospital following an incident in yesterday's Supersport race. Gary McCoy's team confirmed in a post on social media that the rider had come off on the third lap of the race. He spent a night in Nobles Hospital with the team planning to issue a further update later. Meanwhile, TT organisers have ruled out racing this morning, but are continuing to assess whether any action can take place this afternoon or evening. Race officials say the current forecast for today is poor, with low cloud and forecast showers throughout the day. However, they add that to ensure no opportunities for racing are missed, only the morning period has been ruled out at this stage. An international news police chief say they'll review anti-racism guidance following the murder of student Henry Nowak in Southampton. The 18-year-old was stabbed multiple times last December and died while he was handcuffed after being wrongly accused of racism by his attacker. Violent clashes broke out between police and protesters last night, with two arrests so far. Labour MP is Tan Dency.
3: We need to make sure that the public debate is conducted in a sensible way rather than individuals politicising people's pain. But what we do need to do is to make sure that the police is there to serve everybody equally.
1: Ukrainian drones have hit St. Petersburg, where an economic conference nicknamed Russia's Davos is getting underway. President Vladimir Zelensky says his forces targeted an oil terminal in the city. And kingfishers, frogs, seals and foxes are among creatures shortlisted to appear on future banknotes. The Bank of England's giving us a month to have a say on wildlife that should feature in new designs. Manx Radio News coming up to 3 minutes past 10, the next at 11 o'clock. In the meantime, stay up to date by following Manx Radio on social media or going to manxradio.com.

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1: Manx Radio News at 11 o'clock, Moramai. I'm Lewis Foster. We're expecting an update in the next hour from TT organisers as to whether any racing will take place today. They'd already ruled out any action this morning due to the poor weather conditions, but don't want to miss any opportunities later today. We've faced heavy rain this morning, and forecaster Adrian Cowan says favourable conditions for racing aren't guaranteed later.
2: We're not out of the woods, though, because there's scattered showers going to develop as we go through the afternoon. And especially for later this afternoon, plenty of those showers could be quite widespread and heavy at times. And not a pleasant end to the afternoon, into the evening as well. More showers knocking on the door.
1: As a result, roads around the Snaefell mountain course will not begin to close today before 12. A further update regarding the afternoon and evening will be issued no later than midday. A visitor from Northern Ireland has been fined £500 after being caught riding the wrong way on the mountain road. Jordan Wallace from Ballyclare appeared at Douglas Courthouse yesterday from custody, where he pleaded guilty to failing to conform to a traffic direction. Tessa Hawley reports.
3: The court heard the 36-year-old had been riding his bike on the green lanes with friends on Monday before emerging onto the A18. The bricklayer lost sight of his group, but as he was riding past the bungalow, he spotted them and, after passing under the footbridge, turned his bike around in the road. He then rode back towards the bungalow against the flow of the one-way traffic. Conditions at the time were described as very foggy, and Wallace didn't have his lights on. Fining Wallace and ordering him to pay prosecution costs, Deputy High Bailiff Rachel Braidwood told him it could have been very serious.
1: And the Cabinet Office says there are no restrictions on people wanting to be a member of multiple local authorities. It comes after Douglas councillor Arwyd Hall joined Ramsey commissioners in an uncontested by-election at the end of May. He'll now be representing residents of the town's South Ward, whilst also working for ratepayers in Douglas's Central Ward. The latest international news now, and a Royal Navy helicopter has crashed into a field in Devon. Emergency services are at the scene after it came down early this morning. Hampshire police say 11 officers and a police dog were injured during protests in Southampton last night over the killing of student Henry Novak. The 18-year-old was stabbed multiple times and died while handcuffed after his Sikh attacker falsely accused him of racism. And Italian chef Giorgio Locatelli has announced he's the new judge on Celebrity MasterChef. The 63-year-old joins restaurant critic Grace Dent in the upcoming spin-off series, which he says has already been filmed. He replaces John Turode, who was sacked by the BBC. Manx Radio News at 3 minutes past 11, our next at midday. 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
1: Manx Radio News at midday, Fastamai. I'm Lewis Foster. We're expecting an update from TT organisers any moment now as to whether any racing will take place on the Snaefell Mountain Course today. They'd already ruled out any action this morning due to the wet weather conditions across the island. We'll bring you that update as soon as we receive it. Police say they are not taking any further action after a motorbike rider was pictured performing a burnout outside a bar in Douglas. Officers say they were notified and made inquiries into the matter and that all parties involved have taken responsibility for their part in the incident. The individual involved has also been given words of advice about future conduct. I can bring you now that latest update from TT organisers, which says due to poor weather conditions around the course and further showers forecast throughout the day, there will be no scheduled racing today. All roads on the TT Mountain Course will remain open. The clerk of the course continues to work closely with the Met Office to identify all available opportunities for racing to take place during the remainder of the event. A further update with a revised schedule will be issued in due course. So that's due to poor weather conditions around the course and further showers forecast throughout the day. There will be no scheduled racing today. And while TT marshals are being urged to sign up for contingency sessions, they can help with as soon as possible. Yesterday's racing schedule faced a number of delays because of the bad weather as well. Clerk of the TT course, Gary Thompson, has already said it's likely they'll have to be racing on Sunday to make up for it. And Director of Isle of Man TT Marshals, Laura Sawyer, says that can sometimes present issues.
2: Our biggest challenge is when it comes to contingency sessions, people tend to wait to sign on for them and to see if it's needed. But that becomes like a double-edged sword then, because obviously we need to know who we've got available in case we're going to need to call on them. So we would just really encourage anybody who is waiting to see what happens to please do sign on for those contingency sessions so that we can see where we are with the numbers.
1: Turning now to the latest international news, and police say 11 officers were hurt during clashes in Southampton last night after protests about the murder of Henry Novak. Meanwhile, senior officers say they'll review anti-racism guidance after the victim was wrongly accused of abuse by his attacker and died wearing handcuffs. A Royal Navy helicopter's crashed in Devon, and investigations underway after the aircraft came down in a field near Okehampton in the early hours of this morning. And OVO Energy's agreed to pay out more than £10 million over its treatment of prepayment customers. Regulator Ofgem says there was inadequate oversight of those on a register designed to stop vulnerable people getting into debt. Manx Radio News at 3 minutes past 12, our next at 1 o'clock. In the meantime, stay up to date by following Manx Radio on social media or going to manxradio.com.
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1: Manx Radio News at 1 o'clock, Fastamai. I'm Lewis Foster. There'll be no racing action at the Isle of Man TT today. Organisers have confirmed that due to ongoing poor weather conditions will be not suitable for any racing activity on the Snaefell Mountain course. All roads around the course will remain open. Officials add the clerk of the course continues to work closely with the Met Office to identify all available opportunities for racing to take place during the remainder of the event. A further update and revised schedule will be issued in due course. Meanwhile, the fan park at the TT Grandstand has been closed for the remainder of today due to the poor ground conditions. Organisers say despite measures being taken to improve the conditions there, the area is currently not suitable for public access. Manx Radio's Siobhan Fletcher describes the conditions there.
2: It's muddy, you're sort of squelching along as you walk. Island Drainage and Groundworks Limited have just arrived with a lot more wood chip to lay down. So hopefully we'll all be back in better shape tomorrow. But for the time being, it's definitely out of action up here. And the atmosphere is decidedly quieter, I'll say, than it was during practice week in the sunshine.
1: Well, it might be wet out on the course today, but TT competitor Jamie Coward says he's happy with the progress he's made so far on his return to the races this year. The rider from Hebden Bridge missed the racing fortnight 12 months ago after sustaining injuries at the Northwest 200 several weeks prior. Having made his comeback, he's managed 2 seventh place finishes so far in 2026 across the Superbike and Supersport classes. In an update to followers, he also says things have been positive on the machine he'll be using in the sport bike races, which is still yet to take place.
3: Having missed last year's TT, it's been a bit of a, not an eye-opener, but took a bit longer than expected to get back up to speed, and it's been a bit of a shock to be fair.
4: Some good results though on the Rapid Honda by Drive Life bikes, 2 P7s, happy with both to be fair, and the Milenko pattern. I only managed to do that practice on that or qualifying, and that's been going really well. The lap times are there and thereabouts.
1: Police say they are not taking any further action after a motorbike rider was pictured performing a burnout outside a bar in Douglas. Officers say they were notified and made inquiries into the matter, and that all parties involved have taken responsibility for their part in the incident. The individual involved has also been given words of advice about future conduct. The managing director of a company behind proposals for a renewable energy project in the north of the island says power generated on the site could support the island's grid if there was an outage. IPV FlexGen is working with landowner Robert Murray on plans for a solar panel and anaerobic digester at Andrus Airfield. If given planning approval, it's claimed the development would be able to generate up to 27 megawatts of electricity at peak power. The project would primarily be to supply properties at the airfield, but Ed Jessamine says talks have been held about providing power to Manx utilities.
5: An islanded solution needs to be completely resilient and secure to work, and that means that we operate off-grid, but it also means that because of the way we're trying to set this up and the work we're doing with MU, we could support the grid if there was a catastrophic failure on the network, or if you suddenly had spikes, etc., of power demand to deal with.
1: And a trio of Isle of Man athletes put in strong performances in hot conditions during the recent World Athletics Race Walk Challenge in Spain. Northern AC members Tim Perry and Holly Slater, along with Manx Harriers competitor Honey Mae Davis, represented England at the event in Madrid on Sunday. Both Slater and Davis were part of the under-18 women's 5K event, with Salter completing the course in 29 minutes and 6 seconds, whilst Davis crossed the line shortly after in 29 minutes and 48 seconds. Meanwhile, Perry was involved in the under-18 men's 5K event and posted a time of 25 minutes and 49 seconds. Turning now to the latest international news, and Hampshire police say 11 officers were injured in clashes with protesters in Southampton after the killer of a teenage boy was jailed. 18-year-old Henry Novak was stabbed in December and died while in handcuffs after his Sikh attacker falsely accused him of racism. A Royal Navy helicopter's crashed into a field in Devon, with eyewitnesses saying there was an explosion around 3 o'clock this morning. Emergency services are still at the scene near Oakhampton. Donald Trump claims Iran's agreed not to have a nuclear weapon and says he expects to meet the country's supreme leader soon. The US president's under pressure after both sides exchanged more missile and drone fire. And primary schools in England have handed out an estimated 10 million free breakfasts since the scheme was introduced last year. Manx Radio News at 1:05, our next at 2 o'clock. 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
1: Manx Radio News at 2 o'clock. Fast am I. I'm Lewis Foster. Wet weather has put an end to hopes of any racing action on the TT course today. With further poor conditions expected this week, the clerk of the course is said to be working closely with the Met Office to identify all available opportunities for racing to take place during the remainder of the event. Meanwhile, despite closing the TT Fan Park earlier today due to the poor ground conditions, organisers will now reopen the site at 3 o'clock. In an update, they say the weather has improved and a contractor has been working on measures to create better access. Over the last 2 hours, we've seen wood chips delivered to the site at Nobles Park. Visitors are being warned that some areas may remain soft underfoot and are being told to take extra care when moving around. Fans, traders and partners are being thanked for their patience and understanding. A sidecar team has come out in support of the organisers of the Southern Hundred Road Races as they review the inclusion of the class at future events. It's after sidecars were suspended from the remainder of TT 2026 due to safety concerns. Chanel Suku reports.
2: The Southern Hundred is scheduled for the 6th to the 9th of July, and organisers say they were conducting a thorough review ahead of the event. On Facebook, Greg Lambert Racing says given recent events, it supports the decision of the review, and it's open to working with all involved to ensure that sidecars can continue to be an essential part of racing action on the Belan course.
1: And the captain of a Royal Navy warship, which has been based in Manx waters this week, has told Manx Radio his crew were delighted to witness the TT. HMS Middleton was docked in Douglas Harbour until yesterday. The vessel had previously been in Bahrain. As well as watching some of the racing action, officers also got to see a Peel P-50 up close when one was winched on board. Lieutenant Commander Rob Garner says the crew had a good run on ashore.
3: I had a fantastic day getting very close to the races, something I've never experienced before. It was absolutely mind-blowing. A lot of my sailors have been out and about. We've been incredibly well looked after by Bushies. I'll give them a shout out. A lot of the sailors have been up to the grandstand. They've met some of the riders. They've been up close with the bikes. Quite a few of the ship's company were motorbike enthusiasts, but I think we all are now.
1: Turning now to the latest international news, and Sakir Starmer says Nigel Farage's call for rage over Henry Novak's death is unforgivable. The 18-year-old was stabbed in Southampton in December and died in handcuffs, having been falsely accused by his killer of racism. There were protests in the city last night. In the Commons, the Reform UK leader alleged evidence of two-tier policing.
4: If the public lose trust in being treated fairly by the police, can he take some action, end this divisive practice, and make sure that all British citizens are treated the same?
1: The National Police Chiefs Council is reviewing the wording of its anti-racism plan. And we could spend almost 5 years of our life aimlessly scrolling on our phones for no real reason. That translates to almost 90 minutes a day, according to research by Virgin Media O2. Manx Radio News at 2:03, our next at 3 o'clock. 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

0: I'm Lewis Foster. Southern Hundred Road Races has confirmed sidecars will be excluded from this year's event. It follows a comprehensive consultation process after they were also pulled from the 2026 TT races. Tessa Hawley reports.
1: Organisers say the clerk of the course and senior technical officials have spent the last week evaluating whether safe, robust and enforceable regulatory modifications could be introduced for the Balown course. They say input from ACU and leading competitors has highlighted that the complex aerodynamic and technical questions currently facing the prototype class cannot be responsibly resolved within the next 5 weeks. The club says its absolute priority must always be the safety of competitors, marshals, officials and spectators, adding it's deeply saddened to have to make this decision, which it's described as a temporary pause to safeguard the long-term future of the category.
0: The fan park at the TT Grandstand is now reopening. It had been closed earlier today due to wet and poor ground conditions. Following a delivery of wood chips, the situation has improved, though visitors are urged to take extra care when moving around the site. And police say they've not had any reports of any drinks being spiked so far this TT. It's after a social media post urged people to be careful about the potential risks. Officers say it's not a regular occurrence on the Isle of Man during the racing fortnight or not. But Inspector Paul Kemp says it's never a bad thing to be careful.
2: It's always worth being cautious. We've certainly not had a number of reports or anything like that, so I don't want to start alarming the public about that. But the ways to make sure that your drink is safe is to keep it with you or to keep it with your close friend, not somebody you've just met or you vaguely know. It's keep your drinks with you or with that person if you nip to the toilets or going for a dance or anything like that. That's probably the most sensible advice.
0: We'll turn now to the latest international news, and three members of the Royal Navy have died in a helicopter crash in Devon. The Ministry of Defence says it happened during a training exercise in a field near Sowerton Down in the early hours of this morning, and investigations underway. UK Prime Minister Sir Keir Starmer updated MPs this lunchtime.
3: This will be a deeply worrying time for the families, and more information will be set out as soon as possible.
0: Meanwhile, the UK Prime Minister's accused Nigel Farage of exploiting the murder of a student in Southampton in December following a call to react with rage. Henry Novak died in handcuffs, having been falsely accused of racism, with protests in the city last night injuring 11 officers. And lifting weights for between an hour and a half and 2 hours a week can cut the risk of early death. Experts say doing it regularly can lower the chances of heart disease and stroke by 19%. Manx Radio News at 3 minutes past 3, our next at 4 o'clock. 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
1: You broke my heart, 'cause I couldn't dance. 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And now I'm back to let you know I can really shake them down.

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1: Manx Radio News at 4 o'clock, Fastamai. I'm Lewis Foster. They've been suspended from this year's TT, and now sidecars will not feature in the Southern 100 either. Organisers have pulled the class from July's meeting, following what they say was a comprehensive consultation process. Tessa Hawley reports.
2: Organisers say the clerk of the course and senior technical officials have spent the last week evaluating whether safe, robust and enforceable regulatory modifications could be introduced for the Balaun course. They say input from ACU and leading competitors has highlighted that the complex aerodynamic and technical questions currently facing

0: to type class cannot be responsibly resolved within the next 5 weeks. The club says its absolute priority must always be the safety of competitors, marshals, officials and spectators, adding it's deeply saddened to have to make this decision, which it's described as a temporary pause to safeguard the long-term future of the category.
1: While today's TT racing might have been called off, any marshals available for the upcoming contingency sessions are being urged to sign up as soon as possible. Clerk of the course, Gary Thompson, has already said it's likely they'll have to be racing on Sunday. And Director of Isle of Man TT Marshals, Laura Sawyer, says that can sometimes present issues.
2: Our biggest challenge is when it comes to contingency sessions, people tend to wait to sign on for them and to see if it's needed. But that becomes like a double-edged sword then, because obviously we need to know who we've got available in case we're going to need to call on them. So we would just really encourage anybody who is waiting to see what happened to please do sign on for those contingency sessions so that we can see where we are with the numbers.
1: And in Manx football, plans are in place to hold this year's Paul Henry Gold Cup competition in the week after the TT races. The draw for the semi-finals of the 2026 tournament has been made, with both last four ties currently scheduled for Tuesday the 9th of June, both kicking off at 6:30 p.m. After that, the final is then currently due to take place at the Bowl in Douglas on Saturday the 13th, at a kick-off time to be confirmed. Turning now to the latest international news, and three people have died after a Royal Navy helicopter crashed in a field in Devon. The Ministry of Defence says it happened during a training exercise near Sowerton Down, near Okehampton, early this morning. The UK Prime Minister has accused Nigel Farage of exploiting the death of student Henry Novak. Sir Keir Starmer's condemned the Reform UK leader's call for rage after violent protests in Southampton last night. And we now know the name of Universal's first theme park and resort in Europe. Construction on the Universal United Kingdom Resort in Bedfordshire is due to begin soon, with the government across upping investment from £500 million to £1.3 billion. 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
2: Manx Radio News at 5 o'clock, Fastamai. I'm Lewis Foster. A revised race programme has been confirmed for the remainder of the 2026 Isle of Man TT, designed to make the best use of the available weather windows. With an unsettled forecast over the coming days and the likelihood of any racing tomorrow low, organisers say they are prioritising the delivery of the senior TT. Rob Pritchard has the details.
3: Should conditions allow, there's chance the RL360 Superstock TT Race 1 will take place tomorrow. If not, it won't go ahead at all, and the prize fund will be distributed equally amongst all qualified competitors. Friday is scheduled to feature the Monster Energy Supersport TT Race 2, Caronash Sport Bike TT Race 1, and the Milwaukee Senior TT, now reduced to 4 laps. Saturday sees the Caronash Sport Bike TT Race 2 and RL360 Superstock TT Race 2 scheduled to take place. Should Saturday's programme be affected by weather or course conditions, both races will move to Sunday.
2: Well, Clark of the course, Gary Thompson, addressing the new schedule, has issued an update in the last few moments.
4: Hugely disappointing for everybody, really, whether it's competitors, teams, officials, marshals, and of course spectators. We've been hit by

0: had bad weather this week, but we are absolutely doing what we can to get the races in. So we're looking for a good Friday and hopefully a Saturday or the Sunday. So that's it. Let's hope we have a good last few days. Thank you all for your patience. As I keep saying, rider safety is of paramount importance, so we can only do what we can do.
1: You can find a link to the latest schedule via manxradio.com. And Southern Hundred Road Races has confirmed sidecars will be excluded from this year's event. It follows a comprehensive consultation process after they were also pulled from the 2026 TT races. Organisers say the clerk of the course and senior technical officials have spent the last week evaluating whether safe, robust and enforceable regulatory modifications could be introduced for the Blaun course. And police say there's not as much of an increase in drug activity on the island during TT as might be expected. Throughout the racing period, more officers are stationed at the ports, as well as the police dogs. More vehicles are also checked before getting onto the ferries too. But Superintendent John Phillips says most of the people coming here are law-abiding citizens.
2: With the surge in visitors, there's probably an increase in the demand for some commodities, but it's perhaps not as great as you would think. That doesn't necessarily create a surge in demand for illicit drugs, for instance, though clearly we continue to operate the most effective security measures that we can, and given the increase in the number of people travelling to the island, you will see an increased police presence at the seaport.
1: The latest international news now, and the UK Prime Minister has condemned Nigel Farage's response to the murder of Henry Novak in Southampton. The Reform UK leaders suggested two-tier policings in operation after the student who'd been stabbed was falsely accused of a racist attack and died in handcuffs. Sir Keir Starmer says it's a time for serious work, not rage. Three members of the Royal Navy have died after a helicopter crashed into a field during a training exercise in Devon, their families have been told. The Russian ambassador to the UK has been summoned to the Foreign Office. It comes after a drone violated NATO airspace and hit a building in Romania last week. And in sport, there's been another big shock at the French Open tennis. World number one, Aryna Sabalenka's been knocked out in the quarterfinals by 25th seed Diana Schneider. Manx Radio News approaching 4 minutes past five, our next at 6 o'clock. In the meantime, stay up to date by following Manx Radio on social media or by going to manxradio.com.
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4: And a very happy birthday to the musician, founder member, lead vocalist and guitarist with the Stereophonics from Comerman near Aberdare in South Wales, Kelly Jones, is 52.

Radio Goal with the late, great Eddie Cochran and his crazy guitar, they called it at the time, and Three Steps to Heaven. And before that, from the album Just Enough, Education to Perform in 2001, Stereophonics on Manx Radio Gold. And have a nice day, and happy birthday to the leading member, the lead singer, guitarist, and writes a lot as well. Kelly Jones hits 52 years of age today. Happy birthday. Celebrity Leeds United fan, so I'm sure he's happy about the football. The Derby Transport Museum is open this coming Friday because it's bank holiday. It's senior race day, bank holiday this Friday. Step back in time and explore transport heritage displays, model railways, historic vehicles and local transport history. It's from 11 till 4, absolutely free. To not the big motor museum that you have to pay to get in, but the free one, the Derby Transport Museum at Derby. Free admission, donations are more than welcome. 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And this coming Saturday, there's a craft market with bacon baps galore at Glen May, at the Glen May Chapel. Free admission, again, 11 till 4, local crafts and gifts and homemade produce, bacon baps, tea, coffee and cake. They'd love to see you. Spend as much as you can. Just look out for the bunting and the flags in Glen May.

sound of Detroit, the sound of Motown, the sound of Martha and the Vandellas on Manx Radio Golden, dancing in the street. Ahead of that, Craig David and 7 Days. And thank you for choosing Manx Radio Gold this Wednesday evening. I know the weather's not what it should be, but we'll

0: Well, it was a rocksteady track originally done by the Paragons in 1967, The Tide Is High, and then from the album Auto American in 1980, Blondie got hold of it, made it a smash hit. It was number one in Britain. It was top three in America. The Tide Is High. Watch out, by the way, near Castletown, the short stretch of the Fort Island Road's closed for the demolition of the old Golflings Hotel. When it's rebuilt, it's going to be gorgeous, apparently, but for the moment, it's just a bit of a mess.
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Madonna on Manx Radio Gold and A Beautiful Stranger. Don't look at me, please, whatever you do. And ahead of that, it was Once Bitten, Twice Shy, a solo hit for Ian Hunter in 1975. It was a big hit single for him. And a happy birthday to the boy himself, Ian Hunter. Of course, once upon a time, was the leader of Mott the Hoople. Ian Hunter hits 86 years of age today, born in Oswestry in Shropshire on this date in 1940. Singer, songwriter, musician, he led Mott the Hoople from 1969, when they were created, to when they all fell out in 1974, and then he went solo. But they did do some reunions, 2009, 2013, and 2019. So they didn't fall out that much, did they? Once Bitten, Twice Shy on Manx Radio Gold. Remember, this coming Thursday in Douglas Bay, the Red Arrows are here, the RAF Red Arrows, with their display 7:30 this coming Thursday, which is tomorrow, Andy. And you can catch all the action from Douglas Promenade, Douglas Head, or Unken Head. And we've also got full live commentary from Red 10. That's a person, by the way. 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The Red Arrows, tomorrow, 7:25.

0: Well, Elvis recorded that in 1956, but originally came out in 1953 for Willie Mae Thornton, Big Mama Thornton, song written by Jerry Lieber and Mike Soller, and Hound Dog, one of the first examples of rock and roll, and you're listening to it on Manx Radio Gold with the greatest hits on earth. And ahead of that, Don Henley, the drummer with the Eagles, and a solo effort from Building the Perfect Beast album, and the Boys of Summer. Talking of summer, the weather, oh dear, maybe some late brightness. Maybe some late brightness, scattered showers around. The overnight minimum is 11 degrees. Tomorrow for Jerdain, intermittent showers in a fresh breeze. Daylight maximum 16 degrees. It will dry up later tomorrow, down to 10 degrees through the night into Friday. Oh, dear me. Low water tonight's about 8:15. Sunset's 18 minutes to 10. The overnight low tide 14 minutes after 2 a.m. And sunrise tomorrow morning at 9 minutes to 5.
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First of all, it was Cliff and the Drifters. Actually, they were called the Drifters in 1958 with Move It, Cliff Richard and the Drifters. And then they got an advocate's letter from America, from the Drifters people. George Treadwell was their manager and said, you can't call yourself the Drifters. So they said, well, how about the Shadows? And the rest is history. Anyway, it was Cliff and the Drifters in 1958. And Move It, one of the first British rock and roll songs. And Susie Quattro just there. In springtime 1974, and a smash hit single for her, number one in Britain. It was called Devil Gate Drive. And happy birthday to Susan K. Quattro, born on this date in 1950. Susie Quattro is 76 years of age, born in Detroit, in Michigan, singer, songwriter, a bass player, of course, that was the famous thing, in the Black Leather, a string of singles in the 1970s that found success across Europe and Australia, and that was one of them. And this is Manx Radio Gold. I must remind you, by the way, that tomorrow, from 9 in the morning till 2:30 in Dalby, they got breakfast baps, followed by soup, sandwiches, homemade cakes and refreshments throughout the day. St. James Church in Dalby from 9 till 2:30 tomorrow. They'd love to see you. She says.

Mandy going to be back tomorrow with another drive at 5. In the meantime, enjoy the greatest hits on there, 24 hours a day. You want to get in touch, by the way, easiest by email gold@manxradio.com.

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1: Manx Radio News at 6 o'clock at Fastamai. I'm Lewis Foster. This year's Senior TT has been reduced to 4 laps and the chance of any racing tomorrow is unlikely. Those are some of the takeaways from the latest revised schedule, in which organisers have tried to make the best of the available weather windows. Here's Rob Pritchard with a reminder of what's in store.
2: Should conditions allow, there's chance the RL360 Superstock TT Race 1 will take place tomorrow. If not, it won't go ahead at all, and the prize fund will be distributed equally amongst all qualified competitors. Friday is scheduled to feature the Monster Energy Supersport TT Race 2, Carol Nash Sport Bike TT Race 1, and the Milwaukee Senior TT, now reduced to 4 laps. Saturday sees the Carol Nash Sport Bike TT Race 2 and RL360 Superstock TT Race 2 scheduled to take place. Should Saturday's programme be affected by weather or course conditions, both races will move to Sunday.
1: Clerk of the course Gary Thompson says we recognise the disappointment that disruption causes for competitors, teams, marshals, residents and fans, and I would like to thank everyone for their patience, understanding and continued support throughout the event. A decision on tomorrow's racing activity is due to be made by 7 a.m. Sidecar passenger Emmanuelle Clément says she and driver Todd Ellis are in shock and have very mixed emotions about the situation for the sidecar class at this year's TT. Last week, race organisers made the decision to suspend the three-wheeled class for the remainder of this year's racing fortnight as a precautionary measure on safety grounds. In a brief update on social media, Clément says they have no choice but to move forward and hopes the sidecars can return to the Snaefell Mountain course in 2027. Today, Southern 100 organisers have announced sidecars will not be included in this year's event on the

Crown Course either. And police say they are not taking any further action after a motorbike rider was pictured performing a burnout outside a bar in Douglas. Officers say they were notified and made inquiries into the matter, and all parties involved have taken responsibility for their part in the incident. The individual involved has also been given words of advice about future conduct. Turning now to the latest international news, and the UK Prime Minister says there is no justification for more violence and disorder after protests in Southampton over Henry Novak's death. The 18-year-old died handcuffed, falsely accused of racism in December. Sir Keir Starmer's condemned Reform UK leader Nigel Farage's call for rage as unforgivable. The Princess of Wales says she's saddened by the deaths of three Royal Navy personnel in a helicopter crash in Devon. It happened near Okehampton early this morning. And Europe's first universal theme park will receive £1.3 billion of taxpayer funding. The UK government confirmed it's upping its original investment of £500 million for the Universal United Kingdom Resort that will open in Bedfordshire. Manx Radio News, the time is 3 minutes past six. 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
1: From the Sky News Centre at 7, Hampshire's chief constable denies policing in the UK is anti-white. 18-year-old murder victim Henry Novak was handcuffed as he lay dying in December when his Sikh killer, jailed on Monday, made a false allegation of racism. There were protests in Southampton last night after Reform UK leader Nigel Farage said the reaction should be one of pure cold rage. He was condemned in the Commons by the Prime Minister.
2: Exploiting this tragedy to create grievance and division would be wrong in any circumstances, but to do it when the family are expressly saying, please don't, is unforgivable. It shows exactly who he is.
1: An investigation's underway after a Royal Navy helicopter crashed, killing three people. The aircraft came down in a field in Devon early this morning. A YouTuber who faked a live stream as an alibi will serve at least 31 years behind bars for murdering his pregnant girlfriend. A judge described 36-year-old Stephen McCullough's attack on Natalie McNally in County Armagh as brutal and frenzied. The Foreign Office has summoned Russia's ambassador. It's after a drone violated NATO airspace last week and hit a building in Romania. Analysis of NHS England figures suggests traumatic injuries during childbirth have risen 25% in 5 years. A national maternity investigation is underway. Irina Sabalenka says she fell into a deep, dark hole mentally after her shock French Open tennis exit. The world number one went down in three sets to Diana Schneider in the quarterfinals, despite leading by a set and being close to victory. The performance has left her questioning her future in the sport.
3: No thoughts, no emotions. Just want to quit tennis right now, but we'll see. We'll see in a few days. Hopefully I'll get back on track mentally.
1: China could soon be building cars at Nissan's plant in Sunderland. Vehicle manufacturer Chery has signed a non-binding deal. Construction should start in 2027. That's the latest. I'm Nick Qureshi.

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1: From the Sky News Centre at 8. Sir Keir Starmer's accused Nigel Farage of exploiting a teenager's murder when the Reform UK leader said this in a self-shot video yesterday.
2: I suggest the rest of us respond to this with pure, cold rage.
1: The Prime Minister's called it unforgivable. Protests followed in Southampton last night. It's after Henry Novak was handcuffed as he lay dying when he was falsely accused by his Sikh killer of racism. Hampshire's Chief Constable Alexis Boone is rejecting claims of two-tier policing.
3: I do not think policing is racist. There are racist individuals within policing. Of course there are, and there have always been, and we will tackle that and deal with it. But it is not any anti-community.
1: A man who faked being live on YouTube to try to get away with murdering his girlfriend has been jailed for at least 31 years. Natalie McNally was pregnant when she was killed at a home in County Armagh in December 2022. Three people have died after a Royal Navy helicopter crashed in a field in Devon. It happened during a training exercise early this morning. £1.3 billion of taxpayer cash will go into Universal's new UK theme park in Bedfordshire. Chancellor Rachel Reeves toured the site today, with construction due to begin soon.
4: What's really exciting news, the theme park is going to be creating 20,000 jobs in the construction phase. And then when the theme park is up and running in a few years' time, it will be employing permanently around 8,000 people to keep the park running and to help create those memories for families.
1: An Iranian drone attack briefly shut down Kuwait's main airport and injured 63 people. Foreign Secretary Yvette Cooper says she condemns it in the strongest terms. Residents of a former mining village in Clackmannanshire face a further 8 weeks away from their homes. They've been evacuated over concerns of ground movement. And world number one Aryna Sabalenka says she feels like quitting tennis. She's been knocked out of the French Open quarterfinals by the 25th seed. That's the latest. I'm Nick Qureshi.
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1: From the Sky News Centre at 9, Hampshire's Chief Constable has rejected a claim from Nigel Farage about two-tier policing. Student Henry Novak was arrested as he lay dying in Southampton after his Sikh murderer falsely accused the 18-year-old of racial abuse. The Reform UK leader has been condemned for calling for rage. A man who murdered his pregnant girlfriend will spend at least 31 years behind bars. Stephen McCullough killed Natalie McNally at her home in County Armagh in December 2022. The 36-year-old had filmed a YouTube video to create a false alibi by claiming he was live streaming at the time of her death. Natalie's father, Noel, spoke outside court.
2: Today we do not celebrate the sentence handed down as Bernard, my three boys and myself are serving a life sentence since the murder of our beloved Natalie. But hopefully it will serve to deter and to help stop violence against women and girls in this country.
1: The Royal Navy says its thoughts and sympathies are with the families and friends of three service personnel killed in a helicopter crash. The aircraft came down during a training exercise in Devon early this morning. A Labour MP is suing Elon Musk's ex-AI, Jess Asatos, accusing his Grok chatbot of creating fake sexualised images of her. You might be on the phone as you listen to this, and there's a good chance you don't really know why. Research by Virgin Media O2 has found people in the UK will likely spend more than 4.5 years of their life aimlessly scrolling for no real reason. The study says it can impact sleep. Spice Girl Mel B's encouraging phone users to take a break.
3: 74% of us are getting mentally affected by just doom scrolling. We end up scrolling for per day, I think it's like an hour and 26 minutes. Half the time we don't even know why we're scrolling.
1: Europe's first universal theme park in Bedfordshire will be built with £1.3 billion of taxpayer support. The government's upped its investment from £500 million. Construction on the site is due to begin soon. That's the latest. I'm Nick Qureshi.

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1: From the Sky News Centre at 10, Hampshire's chief constable says he doesn't think policing in the UK is anti-white.
2: Do we have a two-tier type policing system? I would refute that. I would say absolutely not. I see officers day in, day out on the grounds serving without fear or favour all our communities. And I think that's the case nationally.
1: Alexis Boone has apologised to the family of university student Henry Novak, who was murdered in Southampton in December. The 18-year-old was handcuffed as he lay dying after his Sikh attacker made a false allegation of racism. Keir Starmer says Nigel Farage's call for a rage response is unforgivable. A senior prosecutor in Northern Ireland says it's been absolutely chilling to watch a killer's fake live stream alibi. YouTuber Stephen McCullough is starting a minimum 31 years behind bars for murdering his pregnant girlfriend in County Armagh in 2022. Three people have died after a Royal Navy helicopter crashed in a field in Devon. It happened during a training exercise early this morning. The head midwife at one hospital has labelled the state of maternity care in England heartbreaking. Analysis of NHS figures reveals a growing number of traumatic births, with one in 35 women suffering a serious tear in the past year. A national investigation is underway. The government's new maternity advisor, Michelle Welsh, had an emergency C-section.
3: I was lucky. I walked out of the hospital with my son, and that is the word that actually is driving me on and on with the work that I do, because maternity care should never ever be about luck. It should be about safe and compassionate services.
1: Vladimir Putin's representative in the UK has been summoned by the Foreign Office after a Russian drone hit a building in Romania last week. Sir Keir Starmer called it a serious violation of NATO airspace. And world number one, Aryna Sabalenka, says she feels like quitting tennis. She's been knocked out of the French Open quarterfinals by 25th seed Diana Schneider. That's the latest. I'm Laura Safe.

0: is anti-white. 18-year-old murder victim Henry Novak was handcuffed as he lay dying in December when his Sikh killer, jailed on Monday, made a false allegation of racism. There were protests in Southampton last night after Nigel Farage said the reaction should be one of rage. He was condemned in the Commons by the Prime Minister.
1: Exploiting this tragedy to create grievance and division would be wrong in any circumstances, but to do it when the family are expressly saying, please don't, is unforgivable. It shows exactly who he is.
0: The Royal Navy says its thoughts and sympathies are with the families and friends of three service personnel killed in a helicopter crash. The aircraft came down during a training exercise in Devon this morning. A YouTuber who faked a live stream for an alibi has been jailed for at least 31 years for murdering his partner. Natalie McNally was pregnant with their son when she was killed in County Armagh in December 2022. Donald Trump says the Strait of Hormuz will immediately reopen once the memorandum of understanding between the US and Iran is signed. He says negotiators are trying to separate the issue of the vital shipping lane with the hostilities between Israel and Hezbollah in Lebanon. Iran insists any peace agreement must include Beirut. Speaking in the Oval Office, Mr. Trump's also reiterated his claim that the Iranians will agree to not have a nuclear weapon.
2: The negotiation itself has gone very well, actually. It might not happen, who knows? But if it happens, it could happen like over the weekend.
0: The Foreign Office has summoned Russia's ambassador. It's after a drone violated NATO airspace last week and hit a building in Romania. And Europe's first universal theme park in Bedfordshire will be built with £1.3 billion of taxpayer support. The government's upped its investment from £500 million. That's the latest. I'm Laura Safe.

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0: son and to have anybody convicted.
1: Three people have died after a Royal Navy helicopter crashed in Devon. It happened during a training exercise yesterday morning. A man who faked a YouTube live stream to give him a false alibi has been jailed for the murder of his pregnant girlfriend in County Armagh. Stephen McCullough will spend at least 31 years behind bars. Police have released the 999 call he made in December 2022 after claiming to have found Natalie McNally's body.
2: Is the patient breathing?
3: No! She's cold!
2: Okay. Are you saying she's pregnant?
3: Yes!
2: And she's not breathing? Did you say she's cold?
3: She's cold!
2: Okay, okay. Listen to me. I'm going to help you, okay?
1: MI5's warning spies from China could be posing as recruitment agents to trick British officials into giving them state secrets. The Five Eyes group says they could use sites like LinkedIn and Indeed to advertise fake jobs and then pressure applicants into giving out information. Vladimir Putin's representative in the UK has been summoned by the Foreign Office. It's after a Russian drone hit a building in Romania last week. And world number one, Aryna Sabalenka, says she feels like quitting tennis. She's been knocked out of the French Open quarterfinals. That's the latest. I'm Laura Safe.
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1: From the Sky News Centre at 1, Hampshire's Chief Constable has rejected a claim from Nigel Farage of two-tier policing. Student Henry Novak was arrested as he lay dying in Southampton after his Sikh murderer falsely accused the 18-year-old of racial abuse. The Reform UK leader has been condemned for calling for rage. A man who murdered his pregnant girlfriend will spend at least 31 years behind bars. Stephen McCullough from Lisburn killed 32-year-old Natalie McNally at home in County Armagh in December 2022. McCullough, who's 36, had filmed a YouTube video to create a false alibi by claiming he was live streaming at the time of her death.